0: 600-602 on a 24A in the area of state and county line.
1: 600.
2: 602.
0: So far from Delaware, all we have is dwell being checked on a Mazda Beckel, driving a 2010 Toyota RAV4 gray in color, 12 of Frank Boy Victor 9666. At town call, the vehicle is heading off block southbound state from county line. There's no medical concern. Your caller was just concerned because she was supposed to be home 2 hours ago and has not made it.
2: I told you I copy.

0: Thanks, dude, for calling on that.
1: 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Maybe a 67-year-old female.
0: You're good.

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1: 605.
2: 95, you can have me.
0: Still working on getting more information. As of now, two males hitting each other inside the restaurant, both male whites.

0: 600, I can dive for FedNet 26.
1: 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You're clear. Advise they're no longer hitting each other, and they're both outside. Caller doesn't want to be seen. Apparently now they're taking off on foot, working on descriptions. And the employee was unable to give any descriptions other than male white.
2: They were trailing right now?
1: Last seen running towards state.

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1: Here, clear one Hillsdown, one running towards State.
2: I thought it would be in your area on Hillsdown.
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1: 600.
0: The vehicle hit southbound on State Rock about 9 minutes ago, so it's going to be probably in Glendon now if you want to let them know, and then both of us will be before.
1: You're clear. 600, do I copy?

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0: 97, we're still westbound.
1: Eric, we're still westbound.
0: And we're going to be stopping.
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0: 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Medicrund, Medic 112, Engine 112, 5926, Westville Road, Larry B's, not an unresponsive person. Respond on Westville Dispatcher, timeout 2115.
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0: 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One is a 4. 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They pulled into Volkswagen, taking the barking dog complaint.

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0: A neighbor's dog has been barking nonstop, coming from one of the houses behind the caller's address, possibly on Colston Drive.
1: Right, so this is Engine 11. We're back in quarters. Man, the service.
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0: 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I'll be around.
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0: Call is going to be a friend for Alexis who's sending her text saying she's going to do something stupid to herself because she doesn't want to be alive anymore.
1: Hey, you okay. Hey, one, copy.

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1: You're clear. Do you have a known offender out there of Braden for 17?
0: Copying. If anybody's not aware, it's also Mary's residence.
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1: Copy. What was her age supposed to be again?
0: She'll be 16 on September 1st.

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0: 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My black Toyota sedan.
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0: 10-8 alarm, 337 Hawkesbury Avenue. Looks like it's going to be a residence. Towns on the greenway. Drop is going to be perimeter kitchen door.
1: That one problem.
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Medical and 12, Engine 112, 166 Barcelona Avenue, on a head injury from a fall. Westfield Dispatch, 0052.

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Medic 113, engine 112, 1195 North Street, 232, on an ill person. Medic 113, engine 112, 1195 North Street, 232, on an ill person. Bustle dispatch 126.

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1: Permit attached, comes back on a 2008 Ford, registered to an Ariel Dowdle, age 41, her driving status is out.

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0: 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King Norboy, 1045. 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On a gray Hyundai.
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0: 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That's a maroon colored SUV, unable to reach the 12 in the rear.
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Medic 112, Engine 112, 700 East Street, Apartment 211 on Chest Pains. Medic 112, Engine 112, 700 East Street, Woods at Central College, Apartment 211 on Chest Pains. Timeout 805.

phone's going to be from Medical on 11 Engine 113, 81 Bell Creek Place East, on an unresponsive but breathing. Medic 111, Engine 113, 81, Bell Creek Place East. Unresponsive, but breathing. Your timeout, 8:40.

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1: 42, Ed.
0: Five forty-one, five forty-two, five five six. Okay. Caller's going to be with Electric Division. Says that their tree trimmer is doing some work out here, and the residents out there causing a disturbance, yelling at him.
1: Copy that.

0: 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SC-111. 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It's going to be apartment 210 West.
1: A58.

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1: Five, six, I got her.
0: 556, okay.

0: I-42, copy a loose dog complaint, 362 East Walnut.
1: 42.
0: In the area of 362 East Walnut, there's going to be two pit bulls running loose. Caller's witness says that they are running eastbound and that there's an older woman looking for them. The owner told the caller that they knocked her down. Leash went out of her hand. You're going to be looking for Oscar and Zoe.
1: Copy, send her out.
0: At 9:13. Five, 556, you are clear for 23.
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0: 542 and 556. They've got the dog stopped at Narragansett and Walnut. 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
2: Okay.
0: Hey, there should be an older lady with a pink red top and jean shorts that should have turned on the Pawnee. That's the owner. If you can swing around and let her know that we're at Narragansett with him.
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Engine 113, Engine 112, Engine Rescue 362, Ladder 441, Medic 111, Battalion 111, 918 Chillingham Drive, Apartment 108, on a bush on fire next to the home. Engine 113, Engine 112, Engine Rescue 362, Ladder 441, Medic 111, Battalion 111, 918 Chillingham Drive, Apartment 108, on a bush on fire that is right against the home. Respond on Westerville Fire Ground 1, timeout 943.

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1: Here, sir. Westville from Italian 111, I'm on the scene. There's no active flames here. You can contain this to Engine 111, Medic 111, and me. I'm sorry, Engine 113, Medic 111, and me.

All companies incoming are on the scene of 918 Chillingham Drive, apartment 108. Battalion 111 has situation contained, tying up engine 113 and medic 111. Again, situation at 918 Chillingham Drive, apartment 108. All other units in Marquette, concerned at 947.

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Medic 11363 Braun Place in the memory care on a laceration to the forehead. 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Timeout 10:06.

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1: 42.
0: It's going to be eastbound Main, heading towards Cleveland Avenue. It's a silver Honda SUV. Caller says that vehicle is flying.
1: Copy on the flying car. Cleveland and Main.
0: At 10:41, caller saying that she's actually in front of that silver Honda, and it's riding her bumper.

0: And it looks like they're going to be southbound Cleveland towards St. Anne's. They're right at the intersection there of Cleveland and Main.
1: Copy. I think I saw them making the turn, and I would not consider their kissing the bumper, so go for it.

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Medic 112, 200 South 8th Street at Harris House, room 314 on a medical alarm. Medic 112, 200 South 8th Street at Harris House, on a medical alarm. Timeout, 10:59.

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0: Vale, Juan Pau. Company just called back. They were able to make contact with the key holder and his false alarm.
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0: 73 in another unit for a 48A, 55 West Rock Road at Kroger.
1: Awesome. Five, six.
0: It's going to be 55 West Rock Road at the Kroger. Caller's going to be a passerby, said that there was a male white, orange shirt, tan cap, looking into cars, been on it for the past 3 to 4 minutes, just walking around the parking lot. They last saw him in the middle of the lot.
1: Five, six, copy. 7-3, copy.
0: 11:31.

0: time?
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0: 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I'm at Staten here.
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Medic 111, Engine 111, 79, South State Street and Fox in the Snow, unsinkable episode. Medic 111, Engine 111, 79, South State Street and Fox in the Snow, unsinkable episode. Timeout 11:54.

Medic 113, Rescue 111, 212, East Holm Street, on a laceration to the arm. Medic 113, Rescue 111, 212, East Holm Street, for a laceration to the arm. Timeout 1207.

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We've already hit the road. Go to St. Anne's. Thank you. 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
0: Medic 113 just advising, this is going to be on the lawn in front of 754 Kingsmead. He has fallen off of his scooter. Do you want us to start an engine?
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0: 1531 Highway Woods Drive. 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

0: 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And for the highway,
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Medic 113, 730 North Spring Road, a Danbury Senior Living Apartment 266, on a laceration to the leg. Medic 113, 730 North Spring Road, a Danbury Senior Living Apartment 266, on a laceration to the right leg. Timeout 1250.

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0: 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Car 25. 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

Medic run for Medic 111 at 325 North Cleveland Avenue Sports Complex on an injured person. Medic 111 to 325 North Cleveland Avenue on an injured person. Respond to Westerville Dispatch. 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
0: Silver Rav 4 blocking the southbound lanes.

0: 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Thinks it's trapped and doesn't know how to get it out.
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0: 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Cleveland, South of Main, Kingston Falls, 2618, KQPT 2618, on the Gray Lincoln.
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0: 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He has a history of doing 21.
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0: 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They're at Maine now. The windows are tinted.
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0: 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I'm going to be out with the vehicle at Dairy Queen here at Staten Park.
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0: There were juveniles on dirt bikes that kept pushing on the doors. Callers with Securitas. Doesn't know where they are now.
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0: EMS responding to Brookbridge. 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
0: You can add me to that 22 and show me outfield.
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0: 573 for 24 at 477 Cooper Ridge. Male called in saying that he's been waiting for a ride, but they haven't shown up. They keep saying they're going to be there soon. He's outside in his wheelchair asking for help figuring out a ride. Hung up on us when we tried to get further and figure out who he had been calling.
1: Sims, can you advise city and security on this?
0: Copy.
2: Hey, he's just looking for a ride.
0: He was asking for help to figure out the ride.
2: Yeah, I think security can try to help him out first.
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1: 1722.
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1: Go ahead.
0: If I give you a call back in a couple minutes, we'll be able to answer.
1: I'll give you a call here.
0: Here, sir.

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1: 573.
0: Polaris Worthington, it's Connecticut plate. It's boy, Paul, 54457, BP 54457, it's a gray Kia.
1: 1737.

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0: Nice one. Yes, sir.
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2: Is that a real run for us? Our PAs did not open.
3: 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Battalion 1 Auburn's calling you.
2: Copy that.

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auto accident, rescue 11, Tucson westbound to state route 315 southbound, auto accident, rescue 111, 270 westbound to 315 southbound, respond on Northwest EMS 2, your timeout, 1852.

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0: Myself, 602, code 4, do you have a 10-8A holding?
1: Hey, from 214 Hoff Road for Hutta and Hutta will be 5-4.
0: Copy. I'm checking the device.
1: Fix that too. Are you able to get the 53 at State and Spruce?
2: Abram.
1: Be a red pickup in the middle lane. Hazards on.

0: 595, was that going to be 14th?
1: I'm sorry, can you repeat?
0: Was the code 3 going to be teed?
1: April.
0: Copy.

0: Lexi, do we have anybody else that can help him out in Brooklyn?
1: Six or six, I'll have that way.